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2: Sunday will never be the same again. We're back on the air again. Yes, Hardy Davis back on Sunday morning. 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

0: Frankie in Hollywood, Duran Duran in Rio, or Wham in Heaven. It all adds up to 80s heaven, and you can snatch a slice of it this Saturday afternoon between 4 and 6pm as we go back to the 80s with me, Tony Francis. We'll have the Twin Spin, Tony's 12-inch and the Child's Choice, as well as 2 hours of great music from the best decade in history, right here on 88.6 Island Radio.
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0: Yankee in Hollywood, Duran Duran in Rio, or Wham in Heaven. It all adds up to 80s heaven, and you can snatch a slice of it this Thursday evening between 7 and 9pm as we go back to the 80s with me, Tony Francis. We'll have the Twin Spin, Tony's 12-inch, and the Child's Choice, as well as 2 hours of great music from the best decade ever, right here on 88.6 Island Radio.
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jingle, don't forget the jingle. Oh, yes. La la la la la la la la la la la la la la la la la la la. Oh, EMU's Broadcasting Company, BBC One, 1975 to 1980, Rod Hull, Barbara New and Billy Dainty. If you look on YouTube, there's a sketch where Rod Hull's walking around a supermarket with EMU and EMU throws him in one of the big chest freezers in the frozen department. Doesn't sound particularly funny by way of explanation, but when you see it on YouTube, it's one of the funniest things ever. Especially when he gets that says, we're not meant to be in there. Oh boy.

More weird music singing to come as I fit these names into the birthday file. Madonna, yes, really, Madonna. Kevin Rowlands, Carl Wayne, Johnny Nash, Phil Lynott, Isaac Hayes, Robert Plant, Kenny Rogers and John Lee Hooker. A right mixture this week. The star of Lloyd Webber's Tell Me On A Sunday has the title track to a follow-up album that didn't fare quite as well. That's the Steve Bishop oldie. And four lads from Leeds who had more success in America have their biggest UK single played as the 90s choice. And the stalled at 2 years, we are going to drop in on 1960 and 1978. Not a bad show this week, if I say so myself.

More Stephen Bishop on the radio. That's what we need. Well, I'll do my best. Save it for a rainy day. Eric Clapton's twanging away on that, and Chaka Khan, Chaka Khan. She's warbling a lot on it, too. Cliffy before that, Lulu and Michael Zager Band. Welcome along, Steve Bishop here. Stalled at Two fans, know what you're waiting for, so let's get on with it.

0: Oh, those Russians.
1: Indeed. Boney M at 2 in October 78 with Rasputin, John Travolta and Olivia Newton-John. Among all the Grease fanaticism that was going on then, they topped the charts with Summer Nights. And before that, September 1960, Elvis Presley with A Mess of the Blues, kept off by The Shadows and Apache. That makes up your stall at 2. This will be the Beatles.

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The voice there of James J.T. Taylor, who was born South Carolina, 16th of August, 1953. The one-time school teacher became lead singer of the R&B funk dance band Coolin' the Gang and stayed with them for 9 years. One of their biggies there, Jones vs. Jones, got to number 17 in March 1981. Barry Hay, now he was born in Faizabad, 16th of August 1948. Indian-born Dutch musician, lead vocalist and frontman of Dutch band Golden Earring from 1967 until they disbanded quite recently, 2021. He's also released three solo albums as well. Here's their biggie, Radar Love, number 7 in January 1972.

stand up and you're Madonna then, won't it? A top five record from her you never hear on the radio. I wonder if that's because it's never appeared on any of her greatest hits compilations. The Queen of Pop, born Madonna Louise Ciccone in Michigan, 16th of August 1958. Singer-songwriter, dancer, actress and businesswoman, frequently reinventing her image and music. She's the best-selling female recording artist of all time, having sold over 300 million records and been a chart regular for over 40 years. From the film Who's That Girl, causing a commotion, got to number four here in September 1987. Shares a birthday with Sheila of Be Devotion, who was actually born Annie Chancel in Créteil in France, 16th of August 1945. I hope I pronounced that correctly. A successful solo singer in the French charts in the 60s and 70s. She fronted a disco act known as Be Devotion and started singing in English. She took the Sheila name from the title of her first release in 1962, the cover of Tommy Rowe's hit. Three top 50 hits here, but she remained popular in her homeland for three decades. It's a 14-week chart run for Spacer, the collaboration with Nile Rodgers and Bernie Edwards of Chic. And here it got to number 18, January into February 1980.

17th of August is Kevin Rowland's birthday. Born in Wensfield, West Midlands, 1953. Singer-songwriter and frontman for the pop band Dexys Midnight Runners, co-writing much of their material, including both of their British number ones, Gino and Come On Eileen. I wasn't going to play that, it's far too obvious. Let's get this straight from the start. Got to number 17 for 2 weeks in December 1982. 18th of August, remembering Johnny Preston, born in Port Arthur in Texas, 1939. He died back in 2011. A pop singer, best known for his worldwide hit Running Bear, written by JP the Big Bopper Richardson, a number one in the UK. A handful of follow-up singles included Charming Billy, got to number 34 in December 1960.

voice there of Carl Wayne. He was born Colin Tooley in Birmingham, 18th of August 1943, died back in 2004. An actor and singer best remembered for sharing vocals in The Move with Roy Wood. He was also the narrator in Willie Russell's Blood Brothers stage show, and he sang the You're a Star theme tune to TV's New Faces back in the 1970s, and was also married to Crossroads actress Susan Hansen. Flowers in the Rain, stalling at number two for 2 weeks, September into October in 1967. 19th of August, another posthumous one here, remembering Johnny Nash, born in Houston, Texas, 1940. He died 6 years ago. One of the first non-Jamaican singers to record reggae in Kingston, Jamaica. He had 10 UK hits, including the number one Tears on My Pillow in the mid-70s. You Got Soul, a number six here, January into February 1969.

Ian Gillan Band, as you would probably expect, and also Black Sabbath as well. He also sang the role of Jesus in the original 1970 recording of Andrew Lloyd Webber's rock opera Jesus Christ Superstar. He's a huge QPR supporter too, which makes him all right in my books. This is going to rock your socks. Restless from the LP Double Trouble. Got to number 25, January into February in 1982. And this has to be heard loud.

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7: 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Classic

Kramer, who was actually born William Ashton in Bootle, Merseyside, 19th of August 1943, pop singer backed by Manchester-based group The Dakotas and charted several times mid-60s, usually with Lennon-McCartney compositions. Had six top 20 hits, including two number ones during their brief two-year chart tenure. I'll Keep You Satisfied got to number four November into December 1963 and had a run on the charts of 13 weeks. 20th of August would have been Phil Lynott's birthday, born in West Bromwich, 1949. Of course, he died in 1986, aged just 36. Founding member, principal songwriter, lead vocalist and bassist with Thin Lizzy, who released some unusual solo material as well. Dear Miss Lonely Hearts, got to number 32 in April 1980.

Isaac Hayes, damn right. Can you dig it? He was born Covington, Tennessee, 20th of August, 1942, died back in 2008. Singer, songwriter and actor and composer. An in-house songwriter and session musician for Stax Records, teaming up with music partner David Poulter to write for Sam and Dave and Carla Thomas. Known by later generations for his portrayal of Chef in Comedy Central's South Park and his chocolate salty balls. But his finest hour has to be writing the score to the film Shaft. And theme from Shaft got to number four for 2 weeks in December 1971. Happy birthday to Robert Plant, born in West Bromwich, 20th of August 1948. Lead singer and lyricist of the rock band Led Zeppelin, and released solo material as recorded with Alison Krauss as well. A charismatic rock and roll frontman, he is known for his raw stage performances and his powerful, wide-ranging voice. Now, I know this takes me into my Nice and the 90s territory, but it's just too good to leave out. From his Fate of Nations LP, the single 29 Palms got to number 21 in May 1993, but don't tell anyone.

Jim Reeves after Robert Plant. What do you expect from this programme? He was born in Galloway in Texas on the 20th of August 1923. Gentleman Jim, he was the practitioner of the Nashville sound and a popular country singer-songwriter. Sadly lost his life in the crash of his private plane in 1964. Recorded during an outdoor performance in the rain at a small park on a mountain in Chambersburg, Pennsylvania, and put out as a posthumous 1968 LP, Jim Reeves on Stage. That was the live version of Bimbo. 21st of August, remembering Joe Strummer, born John Mellor in Ankara in Turkey, 1952. Another one died early, 2002. He was only 50. Musician, singer, actor and songwriter, who was the co-founder, lyricist, rhythm guitarist and lead vocalist of punk rock band The Clash. Originally a number 30 in August 1982, this fared better when re-released. Rock the Casbah got to number 15 in April 1991.

Born in Houston, Texas, 21st of August, 1938. Died 6 years ago. Singer with 60s vocal group New Christy Minstrels, where he also played double bass before leaving to form the First Edition. They disbanded mid-70s and Rogers' solo career took off, selling over 100 million records. Not one of his biggest sellers, that, but pretty well known nonetheless. Daytime Friends, and he got to number 39 here in September 1977. 22nd of August, Ron Dante, born Carmen John Granito, Staten Island in New York, 1945. Singer-songwriter, session vocalist and record producer. He provided vocals for late 60s group Cufflinks and fictional cartoon band The Archers. Must remember their Sugar Sugar. He went on to produce and provide backing vocals for Barry Manilow. Here's a song that spent 16 weeks in the charts, getting to number 4 in January 1970, Tracy, to Spit That.

Here's some more musicians with birthdays this week. John Deacon of Queen, remember him? Singer-songwriter Roger Cook. There's also drummers Ginger Baker and Clem Cattini. Belinda Carlisle. Kevin, thank you very much. Ayers, Jackie DeShannon, and John Lee Hooker, who was born in Mississippi way back in 1917 on the 22nd of August. He died in 2001. A blues singer, songwriter, and guitarist who rose to prominence performing an electric guitar style adaptation of Delta Blues. He won 3 Grammys and a Lifetime Achievement Award as well. Back to 1966 for this one. From his LP, Real Folk Blues, Stella May. Got a Steve Bishop oldie on the way.

0: Honey, honey, what are we doing this Saturday?
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Yeah, another one of those records just got away. Great track though. Marty Webb, she was already a star of the stage with her Tell Me on a Sunday production, a success, and in the charts as well, giving her a number three hit in 1980 with Take That Look Off Your Face. While discussing the Sunday project with Andrew Lloyd Webber and lyricist Don Black, Don became Marty's personal manager. He co-wrote her 1982 concept album, I'm Not That Kind of Girl, with David Henshaw. Phil Collins played drums, Kiki D added backing vocals, and despite the LP's strong pedigree in terms of personnel, it failed to chart and was Marty's last album on the Polydor label. She was still on stage as recently as 2023 in a UK tour of Calendar Girls the Musical, but now considers herself semi-retired. Great track there, Steve Bishop-Holdy, the title track from Marty Webb's 1982 album, I'm Not That Kind of Girl.

Captain Sensible there, running on the slightly silly ticket. And before that, Bobby Bloom going off into an entirely different song altogether. I tell you, it's a mad house here.

Space Hog. They were four lads, all from Leeds, but met in New York City in the early 90s. They signed a deal with Sire Records in 1994 and went on to release three albums. Apparently, they were well known for their on-stage theatrics, like lead singer Royston Langdon dressing like the spiders from Mars. Only 20-plus years too late. Their first album, Resident Alien, went gold on the Billboard charts, and the single in the meantime received heavy video and radio play. Match of the Day used it as background music for a while. In the spring of 1996,

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1: A six-year-old girl has died in hospital after getting into difficulty in the sea off Shoreham in West Sussex. Saja Al-Kawas had been critically ill since the incident at Shoreham-by-Sea on Tuesday. Her parents and 14-year-old sister also died. The number of men living with prostate cancer in the UK has surged by 100,000 since 2020. Macmillan Cancer Support says their latest figures show there's about one diagnosis every 8 minutes. Their lead medical advisor, Dr. Anthony Cunliffe, says there needs to be more awareness among healthcare staff as well as the public.
2: You need to make sure that healthcare professionals are fully informed about the discussions to have with people so that people can make a decision about whether they want to get tested or not.
1: Prince Harry and six other household names must pay more than £9.5 million to the Daily Mail's publisher in the first round of legal costs after losing their High Court claims. The group, which includes Sir Elton John and Baroness Doreen Lawrence, must pay the money within 7 days. The publisher's total legal costs were put at more than £34 million. A weighted stuffed toy marketed as a therapeutic tool for adults presents a serious risk of suffocation if placed with young children. That's the warning from the Office for Product Safety and Standards. Although the 1 kilogram plush toy from brand Snuggly is described as a stress relief tool for adults, the brand's website says it is safe for children and further advises adult supervision. The OPSS says it doesn't meet toy safety regulations. And Wigan eased to the top of the Super League table after beating Wakefield 26-12 at the Brick Community Stadium. It's a record 12th straight win for the club, and this piles the pressure on top flight rivals Leeds, who head to York on Sunday. That's the latest from Radio News Hub. I'm Grace McIntosh.
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4: As AI surges, new global research finds 83% of businesses say its adoption is already outpacing their existing governance capabilities. Here's Sebastian Weir from IBM.
5: We're expecting a 67% increase in spending in AI over the next 2 years, but with the continued gap between governance lagging behind adoption, this is only going to exacerbate the delay in getting value out of AI. We find that really understanding how AI works, what it can do and how it can change is the most effective way of unlocking its benefits. You can find even more from our latest IBV report online.
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6: Weather. Well, good morning. We're back again for a couple of hours of good music, good information, and of course, good weather. What have we got in store for you weather-wise for today? Well, we're expecting a high of 33 degrees. Currently, it's a 27 with a real feel of 32. So if it gets up to 32, you can expect it to feel much, much hotter. We currently have not a lot of breeze out there. There's just a little bit of movement on the trees, but not that much. The air quality is fair. And from that point of view, I think if you're an asthma sufferer, please just take care. Best thing to do is just take it easy while you're out, and remember, take some water with you and remain hydrated as much as possible. We got the rest of the ads coming up, so just stay tuned to us. We'll be back shortly.

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3: Well, let's start the first hour of the show with a couple of golden oldies. One from the Monkees, one from the Who. See what you can make of these. If you've got the energy to dance around the room, please do. If not, just slob around and listen to the music.

0: Well, we kicked off with a couple of great tracks there. That was, first of all, The Monkees, and then a superb cover version of The Who's Behind Blue Eyes. Valerie, a bit of history on this day for us, please.
1: Yeah, on this day in 2021, American-born French dancer Josephine Baker was interned, which was reserved for France's national heroes. She was recognised for being a civil rights activist and for her courage in actively resisting Nazi Germany during World War II. And on this day in 2018, a discovery of a bone of a 90,000-year-old hybrid inhuman, half Neanderthal and half Denisovan from Siberia. It was published in Nature, and it was given the name Denny. Now, the name given to the it was approximately 90,000-year-old fossil. Belonging to a possibly 13-year-old hybrid girl. Now, to date, she is the only first-generation crossbred human ever discovered. Now, these findings lend support to the hypothesis that similar patterns of mixture or interbreeding may have resulted in the partial absorption of these into modern human populations. And lastly, on this day in 2015, a vintage Hawker Hunter jet aircraft crashed during a display at the Shoreham Air Show, West Sussex, killing 11 people and injuring 16 others. And if I remember rightly,
0: we were on that road when it crashed.
1: Yes, yeah. Literally seconds away.
0: Yes, indeed. It was quite something. Well, we've got a couple of tracks coming up now, one from the Four Tops and one from the Waterboys. See what you can make of these. Four Tops first.

0: That was a track from the Water Boys, and before that, one from the Four Tops. Now, Valerie, have you got a bit more history for us, please?
1: Yeah, on this day in 2014, Upton Chippy in Gainsborough, which uses a coal-fired range and a 66-year-old batter recipe, was listed alongside the finest restaurants in Britain in the Good Food Guide. Now, its first owner, Catherine Longdon, ran the shop for 55 years before being succeeded by family members. On this day in 2012, Tony Nicholson, a man with locked-in syndrome, he lost his High Court case on the 12th of August to allow doctors to end his life, but he died after refusing food following the court's judgment. Very sad, that.
0: Yes, indeed.
1: And on this day in 2004, Athens Olympic Marathon was run on the same route as the 1896 Games, starting at the site of the Battle of Marathon and ending at the stadium in Athens. Now, Mizuki Noguchi,
0: I know him well.
1: of Japan won the women's gold.
0: Oh, it was her, sorry.
1: Yeah, women's gold in 2 hours and 26 minutes and 20 seconds. And lastly, on this day in 1998, the Republican terrorist group, the Irish National Liberation Army, announced a complete ceasefire.
0: Well, two bits of good news there. One, the ceasefire being announced, and the other one, the fact that the chippy got put onto the Good Restaurants Guide.
1: Yeah, absolutely.
0: More chippies should be on that guide, I tell you. Well, we've got a couple of tracks coming up now. One from the Walker Brothers and one from Herman's Hermits. Here's Herman's Hermits first.

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7: 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It's party time.

0: Well, that was the Walker Brothers, and before the ads, we had one from Herman's Hermits. Valerie, how about a bit of news history for us, please?
1: Yeah, on this day in 1989, Huey P. Newton, American activist, co-founder of the Black Panther Party, died. Now, he was a revolutionary and political activist who had co-founded this political and militant organisation with fellow activist Bobby Seale. Now, the official government stance towards this party was focused on suggested communist attitudes and links, and the fact that the group was predominantly black, nothing else. He ran the party as the main leader and crafted its 10-point manifesto with Seale. Now, the party organised social programmes and community events and advocated for collective defence. Under Newton's leadership, the Black Panther Party founded over 60 community support programmes, including food banks, medical clinics, sickle cell anemia testing, prison busing for families of inmates, legal advice seminars, clothing banks, housing operatives, and their own ambulance service. Now, the most famous of these programs was, in fact, the free breakfast for children, which fed thousands of impoverished children. He also co-founded the Black Panther newspaper service, which became one of the Americans' most widely distributed African-American newspaper. Now, he was assassinated in the Prescott neighborhood of California. Within days, Tyrone Robinson was arrested as a suspect. He was on parole and admitted the murder to police, claiming self-defense, though police found no evidence that Newton was carrying a gun. In 1991, Robinson was convicted of first-degree murder and sentenced to a prison term of 32 years to life. Did he do it? That's the question.
0: Well, yeah. And all the history that you can read about the Black Panther Party says they were violent killers, all of them. Perhaps not quite so true.
1: No.
0: Got a couple of tracks coming up now. One from the Village People, but first one by Traffic. Here's Traffic first with Hole in My Shoe.

0: Well, that was the Village People with YMCA, and we saw you all doing the dancing around the kitchen, doing all the dance moves there. You're showing your age, you know. And before that, we had one from Traffic. Barry, bit of history for us, please.
1: Yeah, on this day in 1989, British Telecom offered handsets for calls outside the home as part of the Telepoint service that had to be within a very short distance of base stations. Users could carry their Telepoint phone with them and make calls if they were within the range of a public base station. Now, the quickly expanding mobile phone industry rapidly outstripped the Telepoint system. And it closed only 2 years after the launch, with fewer than 1,000 subscribers. On this day in 1985, following an aborted takeoff, a Boeing 737 burst into flames on the runway at Manchester Airport, killing 55 people. And also in 1981, the Far Eastern Air Transport Flight 103 disintegrates in mid-air crash. All 110 people on board are killed. That's three on the same day in history.
0: Yeah, not so good, eh?
1: No. Wow. And lastly, on this day in 1964, the Supremes, Where Did Our Love Go, reached number one. It's a 1964 song recorded by the American music group The Supremes on the Motown label, written and produced by Motown main production team. Where Did Our Love Go was the first single by The Supremes to go to the number one position on the Billboard Hot 100 pop singles. That was in the United States, a spot it held for 2 weeks from August the 16th to August 29th. It was also the first of five Supreme songs in a row to reach number one, the others being Baby Love, Come See About Me, Stop in the Name of Love, and Back in My Arms Again. So pretty wonderful.
0: Well, unfortunately for me, but fortunately for Valerie, we've got a track by the Supremes singing Baby Love coming up, and we'll follow that up with one from the Velvettes. See if you can't sing and dance to these. Here they come.

0: couple of great tracks there, one from the Velvettes and before that the Supremes. Valerie, take us up to the ads, news and weather. We got a bit of news for us.
1: Yeah, on this day in 1963, William Richard Morris, British car manufacturer, died at the age of 85. He was an English motor manufacturer and philanthropist. He was the founder of Morris Motors Limited and is remembered for establishing the Nuffield Foundation, the Nuffield Trust, the Nuffield College, Oxford, as well as being involved in his role as president of BUPA in creating what is now Nuffield Health. He was the first Viscount Nuffield, taking his title from the village of Nuffield, Oxfordshire, where he lived. And on this day in 1962, the first live TV appearance of the Beatles. It was recorded by Granada in a lunchtime session at the Cavern Club, Liverpool. The recording was groundbreaking at the time, but the quality was poor, and when set against today's outside broadcasts.
0: Well, we got a couple of tracks coming up. We'll try and squeeze in the Beatles for you, and then we'll come back afterwards with one from the Turtles, but that'll be after the ads, news and weather. Now, I do apologise for the quality of this Beatles track, but it is a little bit iffy. Here they come.
2: We proudly present the Beatles!

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1: A young girl has died in hospital days after getting into difficulty in the sea in West Sussex. Ben Monse reports.
2: 6-year-old Sajer El-Kawas died on Friday after the deaths of her 14-year-old sister and parents on Tuesday in Shoreham-by-Sea. Sussex police said the family had travelled down from their home in London to visit Shoreham and entered the water at around 2 p.m. before they got into difficulty. Prime Minister Andy Burnham called the incident a terrible family tragedy. People in Shoreham left floral tributes at the scene and said the community was devastated.
1: Prostate cancer cases are surging in the UK, with one man diagnosed every 8 minutes. That's according to Macmillan Cancer Support. Their lead medical advisor is Dr. Anthony Cunliffe.
3: The fact that we've got an increase in the elderly population is probably a big part of it. But I think another reason is just increasing awareness and testing for prostate cancer.
1: The Duchess of Sussex is reportedly in talks to return to acting when she, Harry and their children move back to the UK later this month. Meghan is reportedly in early stage discussions over a possible role in a third series of Guy Ritchie's Netflix hit The Gentlemen. Speculation about her return to the screen emerged as Harry and six other household names were ordered to pay more than £9.5 million to the Daily Mail's publisher. It's in the first round of legal costs after losing their High Court claims. Three Argentina players have been banned for their part in a brawl at the end of last month's World Cup final. The country's football association was also fined nearly £250,000 for displaying a banner relating to the Falkland Islands at the end of the World Cup semi-final. Dolly Parton says she put her own health aside while caring for her husband before his death last year. The 80-year-old has faced a series of cancelled appearances due to ill health. And Arsenal opened their bid to defend the Premier League title with a comfortable 3-0 win over Coventry at the Emirates Stadium. That's the latest from Radio News Hub. I'm Grace McIntosh.
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6: Well, what have we got in store for you weather-wise for the coming week? Well, obviously, we got a lot of sunshine for you, with the average temperature through the week expected to be 34 degrees. Some days it will be just slightly less, some days slightly more. But the early morning temperatures are the things to look at. We're looking at temperatures around about the 25 degree mark. Now, that is quite warm for early morning, so be prepared for some quite warm nights and... You may not get too much sleep if you're here and the family is here, so just bear that in mind when you start out for your day following the hot, steamy night. We got a couple of tracks lined up for you coming after the news, but first of all, we got the ads coming up, so please stay tuned to us. We'll be back shortly.

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10: Well, as I said to you, we apologise for the quality of that Beatles track, but we got a couple of tracks coming up just to kick off the second hour of the show. One from the Turtles and one from the Trog, so see if you can't sing along to these. Here they come.

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But I wanna know for sure. So come on, hold me tight.

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But I wanna know for sure. So come on and hold me tight.

0: Well, that was the Trogs, and before that, the Turtles. Valerie, a bit more history for us, please.
1: Yeah, on this day in 1958, Great Britain performs a nuclear test at Christmas Island. Now, as Britain entered the nuclear age, this is an account of the experience by one of those watching it happen. It says, at the end of the countdown, there was a blinding electric blue light of such an intensity I'd never seen before or ever since. I went to press my hands hard against my eyes and realised my hands were already covering my eyes. Now, this terrific light power of rays were actually passing through the tarpaulin, through the towel and through my head and body for what seemed like 10 to 12 seconds. It may have been longer. After that, the pressure wave, which gave a feeling such as you were actually in deep underwater. This was then followed by a sort of vacuum suction wave to give a feeling of one's whole body billowing out like a balloon. Don't want to do that.
2: No.
1: And on this day in 1957, the birth of Steve Davis, professional snooker player. He has won more professional titles in the sport than any other player, including 6 world championships during the 1980s, when he was the world number one for 7 years.
0: The sad thing about the nuclear tests in Christmas Island was that there were a number of the armed forces who were used as an experiment to see what would happen to people who died rather tragic deaths following the exposure to the explosion, but none of them were compensated.
1: Yeah, I think it caused a lot of other problems too.
0: It did indeed, yes, birth defects and everything. Yeah. Well, we've got a couple of tracks coming up now, one from the Tremolos and then one from the Tornadoes, taking us back to the good old days. See if you can't dance to these.
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0: couple of classic golden oldies there. One from the Tornadoes, and before that, one from the Tremolos. Valerie, a bit more history for us, please.
1: Yes, on this day in 1953, the penal colony on Devil Island, or Devil's Island, is permanently closed. It was a French penal colony that operated for 100 years, from 1852 to 1952, and officially closed in 1953. It was notorious both for the staff's harsh treatment of prisoners and the tropical climate and diseases that contributed to high mortality, with a death rate of 75%. Now, that was at its worst. Devil's Island was also notorious for being used for the exile of French political prisoners, with the most famous being Captain Alfred Dreyfus, who had been wrongly accused of spying for Imperial Germany during the late 19th and early 20th century. The French government stopped sending prisoners to Devil's Island in 1938. On this day in 1950, Egyptian-born swimmer Abdel Rahim swims across the English Channel in a new record time of 10 hours and 50 minutes, swimming from France to England. And lastly, on this day in 1944, in World War II, we had the Holocaust of Kendros in Crete by German forces. It is also known as the Holocaust of Amari. It was the mass murder of civilian residents of 9 villages located in the Amari Valley during its occupation by the Axis powers. It razed most of the villages, looting and pillaging livestock, along with the destruction of harvests. Greek fatalities numbered 164. The massacre was justified as reprisal operation mounted by Nazi German forces, partly in response to the kidnapping of General Heinrich Kreip by British and Greek operatives earlier in April of that year.
0: Well, terrible, terrible things happened then, but sadly they're still happening elsewhere in the world today.
1: Absolutely.
0: We've got a couple of tracks coming up now, one from the Tom Robinson Band and one from the Temptations. See if you can't sing a dance to these.
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0: Of owning a place in Zante, maybe a villa in the mountains, a beachfront house, an apartment, or maybe a business property? Or do you want a complimentary

0: couple of classic tracks there. One from The Temptations and before the ads, one from Tom Robinson Band. Barry, a bit more history for us, please.
1: Yeah, on this day in 1932, the BBC began its first experiments with television broadcasting. And on this day in 1925, the birth of Honor Blackman, English actress best known for her role of Kathy Gale in The Avengers and as the Bond girl, Pussy Galore in Goldfinger. And on this day in 1922, Irish Republican Michael Collins, the founder of Sinn Féin, was assassinated by extremist Republicans in County Cork. He was a leading figure in the early 20th century struggle for Irish independence. He was director of intelligence of the Irish Republic Army, or the IRA. He served in the government of the Irish Republic as the Minister of Home Affairs and later as the Minister of Finance. He was chairman of the Provisional Government of the Irish Free State from January 22 and commander-in-chief of the National Army from July until he died in the ambush on this day in history. Now, Collins had set out from County Cork on a tour of the West Cork, which led to an isolated crossroads. They stopped at a local pub named

0: Long's Pub, now known as the Diamond Bar, to ask a question of the man standing at the crossroad. The man turned out to be an anti-treaty sentry. He and an associate recognised Collins in the back of the open-top car, and they opened fire with rifles on the convoy. Emmett Dalton, the Free State commander for the county, ordered the driver of the touring car to drive like hell, but Collins said, "No, stop and we'll fight him." Collins was the only man killed in the ensuing fight, although another member of the party suffered a neck wound.
1: Well, we've got a couple of tracks coming up now, one from the Swinging Blue Jeans, but first of all, one from the Tams. Here they come.
2: 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Keep calm and listen on.

0: Couple of golden oldies there, one from the Tams and then one from the Swinging Blue Jeans. Valerie, bit of history for us, please. Perhaps the last bit.
1: It is the last one, yeah. On this day in 1971, J. Edgar Hoover was appointed Assistant Director of the Bureau of Investigation. He put into effect a number of institutional changes to correct criticisms made of his predecessor's administration. He fired a number of agents whom he considered to be political appointees or unqualified to be special agents. He ordered background checks, interviews and physical testing of new agent applicants, and he revived earlier policies of requiring legal or accounting training. During his time as director, he secretly gathered information on numerous world leaders and social high climbers in order to further his fears of being ousted, together with his absolute hatred of anything he classified as communist links. And lastly, on this day in 1917, John Lee Hooker, American singer, songwriter and guitarist, was born. He was the son of a sharecropper and rose to prominence performing an electric guitar style adaptation of Delta blues that he developed. He often incorporated other elements, including talking blues and early North Mississippi Hill country blues. He developed his own driving rhythm boogie style, distinct from the 1930s and 1940s piano derived boogie woogie. He was ranked 35 in Rolling Stone 2015 list of 100 great guitarists. Some of his best known songs include Boogie Chillin', Crawling King, King Snake, Boom Boom. Hooker died in his sleep at home in Los Angeles, as the date of his birth was a matter of great conjecture. When he died, he was either 83 or 88. No one.
0: No, indeed. Well, I've got a track coming up from John Lee Hooker. We'll play you Boom Boom, but if you hear a thumping in the background, that is actually John Lee Hooker stamping, because I went to see him several times when he was in England way, way back in the good old days. And it was always just John Lee Hooker sitting on stage playing guitar and keeping rhythm by stamping his foot. Absolutely wonderful. And following that, we'll play one from the suite. So here's John Lee Hooker first.

0: Well, that was a track from The Sweet, and before that, a classic from John Lee Hooker. Well, that's about it, and we hope you've enjoyed the tracks we've played and the information that Valerie's brought, but we're back in again tomorrow, aren't we, Valerie?
1: Yes, we are. Yeah, again, 10 to 12.
0: Yep. But it's come round to that time. Time for strange but true facts and unanswerable questions. Things to say around the dinner table when the conversation suddenly goes quiet and everyone goes into a panic and no one knows who's going to speak next. See if you can start a conversation with these. When you clean a vacuum cleaner, do you actually become the vacuum cleaner? And when does now end and then begin? And do fish actually know that they're wet? Well, Penny will be in shortly with her brand of music and information for you. We're going to play you out with a couple of tracks, one from the Safaris and one from the Stylistics. Have a great day, enjoy yourself, but take it easy out there, and remember to take water with you as well. So from me is goodbye.
1: And from me is goodbye. And remember, everyone needs a hug. I know I always need one. Bye.
0: Bye for now.
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5: Multiple people have died after a crash involving a police vehicle near Middlesbrough. The collision took place on the A66 in South Bank near Middlesbrough in the early hours of the morning. The A66 is closed in both directions between Normanby Road and Church Lane. A young girl has died in hospital days after getting into difficulty in the sea in West Sussex. Ben Monsey reports.
6: 6-year-old Saja El Kawas died on Friday after the deaths of her 14-year-old sister and parents on Tuesday in Shoreham-by-Sea. Sussex police said the family had travelled down from their home in London to visit Shoreham and entered the water at around 2 p.m. before they got into difficulty. Prime Minister Andy Burnham called the incident a terrible family tragedy. People in Shoreham left floral tributes at the scene and said the community was devastated.
5: The number of men living with prostate cancer in the UK has surged by 100,000 since 2020. Macmillan Cancer Support says their latest figures show there's about one diagnosis every 8 minutes. Their lead medical advisor, Dr. Anthony Cunliffe, says more needs to be done to raise public awareness.
7: We need to make sure that healthcare professionals are fully informed about the discussions to have with people so that people can make a decision about whether they want to get tested or not.
5: The Duchess of Sussex is reportedly in talks to return to acting when she, Harry and their children move back to the UK later this month. Meghan is said to be in early stage discussions over a possible role in a third series of Guy Ritchie's Netflix hit The Gentlemen. And supermodel Cara Delevingne has unveiled the release date for her debut album and says she can't wait for the public to hear her new songs. She's one of the most recognisable faces in the modelling world and is now turning her focus to music, having recently released her first 3 songs. That's the latest from Radio News Hub. I'm Grace McIntosh.
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9: Right, good morning, good morning, good morning. Let's see what it says about the weather. It's hot. It's extremely hot, what can I say? It does say only 30. I don't really believe that. It says a real feel of 38. Yes, that's probably about better to describe it. Very well. The winds are only up to 7 kilometres, so yet not very breezy today. Mostly sunny. It does say there will be a few clouds, but I don't think that's going to make much difference. It's very, very humid as well, indeed. So, yeah, lots of water, lots of suntan, lotion, clear, warm and very humid, it says. Have we got any temperatures for the rest of the day? Today, tomorrow, and it's going to get warmer by Tuesday and Wednesday. Yeah, it's going up into the 34, 35, 36, which will be a real feel of around about 40. But anyway, we will deal with it as we have done for many years. And there you go. That is also sunrise was at 6:58. Sunset is going to be at 8:21. But there you go. That's your weather update for the time being. Big thanks to Tom and Val for the last couple of hours of great music and information. And now we've got some messages from our sponsors, and I will be back very shortly.

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Right, good morning, good morning. How are we all doing? It's Penny in the studio. I'm going to be with you now right through till around about 2 p.m. when Barbara will be in the studio. And I'll, of course, be playing you my little bit of my usual mishmash of music. So stay tuned. And if you've got any requests, any shout-outs, send me a message. Love to hear from you. You can find me on my Facebook page, of course, Penny Draper. Or you can find me on the studio's email, which is studio@islandfm.gr. Thanks once again to Tom and Val. They'll be back again tomorrow with their show between 10 and 12. Have a great afternoon, guys. So we've got a few people already tuned in. I do love it. We've got Joe and Barry. Bonjour, bonjour. They're over listening over there in France. Now, Barry is off to get the wine, of course, and the shopping and all the other bits and pieces for the day. But he says Joe is at home waiting for a tune and listening in as well. Very good morning as well to Mr. Daniel Scorin, listening over there in Newark. Nice to have you tuned in as well. Mummy Kath, if she's listening in, Kath. Mummy Scorin, nice to have you both tuned in, if you are. We've got Boothy, Mr. Ian, Sue and Ollie are all listening. I think you're here on holiday, aren't you? Where are you? We've got the cats listening in, yes. South African Joe's listening in down in Kalapaki. And she says... the cats are all lounging in the shade. They feel it's too, yeah, definitely too hot. Can't get a happy medium, can you? You have a lovely day too, and you have a great swim. I might squeeze in a swim a bit later. Rather a busy day today. Nice and hot today, she says. So she's a South African baby, so. Yeah, the way your body's moving, lost ripping the music. You know what you're doing. Very good morning, everyone down at the Ilaria pool. Kalimera, Spiros, and Oresti. Yes, I was down there yesterday. Radio was blasting out. So if you were lying by the pool, let's get together, make it all right. Send me a message and I'll play you a tune. We've got Gareth tuned in. Hello, Gareth. He's listening over there in Hereford, over there in the UK. We're an international show, you know. Anyway, so if you'd like to be in touch, don't forget you can, of course, send us a message. Penny Draper, as my Facebook, as some people have, or studio@islandfmdgr. Big shout out to everyone who are listening on the neighbouring islands. Disco Debs, she often sends an email. We always love to hear from her. And Graham and anybody else listening over there in Kefalonia. Good morning, guys. Kalimera. Morning to anybody listening in over in Lefkada. Jackie Bunting, Brian and the gang. So it's about time we get this party going, isn't it? Indeed, it's Saturday. It's the weekend. Not that it makes much difference at this time of the year. Ian's not here yet. Not until the 5th of September. Well, I shall see you then. It's around the corner, isn't it? 5th of September. Crazy. Where has this summer gone?

0: Now, if you've been driving around, possibly into town, you might have noticed things are a little bit different at the moment. It's a huge weekend, very huge weekend. It's the patron saint of the island. It's our celebrations. It's a festival. So the market is open. Now, I'm sure Barbara, who's on after me, will tell you all about it. They went shopping last night around about, I don't know, half 11 o'clock at night. So, yes, the market, it's a huge market. It's open. It's going to be here for, I think, at least 5 days. It's normally about 5 days, a couple of days before the event, which is on Monday, by the way. Don't come into town thinking you're going to go to the bank or just have a little casual walk around town. It will be very busy. So get in early or walk on the outskirts of the town and then walk in, just to warn you. I used the Unisys or sent the Unisys. It is a big holiday, big bank holiday. This. Now, is it today, guys, or is it tomorrow? At 11 o'clock in the morning. I think it might be tomorrow. Yes, the 23rd. So tomorrow at 11 a.m. Do not be shocked or worried when you hear lots of shotguns going off. It's not a... It's just them shooting off the cannons in the town, and the locals will be shooting off their guns at 11 a.m. to start the celebration. The church will be open 24 hours of the day. So indeed, yes, it's quite a special weekend for us at the moment. And you're hearing everyone going to go around going, Chronia Pola. So just learn those two words and you'll be in. Right, let me find some tunes. Let's kick off with a bit of a Block and Crown. 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
1: 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Hits that don't hurt.

That's a way to start a party. It's his party time. Because I sent a message from Gareth. He said many, many years ago, it happened to him. He was on the island down on the beach, a very, very basic beach bar, and out comes a guy shooting off his, firing off his shotgun. I had a friend do here many years on holiday from Italy who had happened to be somewhere in town doing something, and out come the shotguns. And yes, for what's going on? We're being a robbery on. Anyway, just to warn you guys, 11 o'clock tomorrow morning, don't be scared. Right, next tune has been requested by Mr. Ian Booth over there in Huddersfield. Morning, Ian, nice to have you tuned in. Lots of love to the family. This is Sandstorm. This is a classic. Yes, da-da-da-da-da-da. 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Down in Lagana, open 24 hours of the day.

Well, I hope this is woken everybody up. Yes, it's Saturday morning, time to get up and party. There's parties every day somewhere. If you want one, you don't have to party, you know. You can go to the quiet parts of the island. It's not the party island. There's a party street and a few locations. Anyway, in the meantime, let's have a bit of Teddy Swims. So this will take us to the bottom of the hour with an update of our advertisers. It's Mr. Know-It-All.

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1: Well, that's a way to describe my show indeed. A bit of a mishmash music. You don't know what I'm going to play. But it's usually going to be something that's not too slow, although this one starts off a bit slow, but it's been requested by the guys over in France, Joe and Barry. Barry's off to the supermarket. Joe is listening at home. This will get her dancing around the kitchen, though, soon. Along with my sponsor today is BJ's. You get all your fast food favourites, your French fries, your burgers, your breakfast of various choices, your nachos, your quesadillas, the vegetarian and non-vegetarian, Peter's sandwiches. Get yourself on down there. They're open, and they just don't close right through till middle of October. This is a bit of Queen and Fisher, Bohemian Rhapsody and Losing It. And a very good morning over to Tirana. We've got Blady tuned in. I've got a tuned up lined up that he sent me, playing very soon. You'll listen to Penny on Island Radio.

Big shout out also to everyone down at Limnos Supermarket. Calimera to Andreas and Vula and Maria and Spaniotti. For all your supermarket specials, open every day down in the heart of Kalamaki. And a big shout out to the girls next door for the coffee shop at Meow. Calimera to Eleni and Nikki. Right, now Bledy has sent me a tune in. I'm trying to find it now. Now, I don't know this tune, but I'm knowing Bledy, my Mr. DJ Bledy, for the last 10 years. This is Peggy Goo and Ira Star. Woman. I'm sure it'll be a good one. Hope you're well. Bledy says he's still in bed. Can't be bothered to get out and make coffee. But he's got the energy to send me a couple of tunes. Thank you very much. Have a great day. What's your weather like up there? Hot as well?

0: Right, also a very good morning to the Cook family. Morning, Marvin and Amanda, Bree and Logan. Hope you guys are okay. Yes, see you tomorrow. We are all going to the White Party. Very good morning to Earl, to Amanda from Olympic Holidays, and Jake. And Neil, of course. And a very good morning to all the Tui guys, if anybody's tuned in. Wendy, Ute, Adam, Andy, Patricia. Anybody down at the office this morning? Kalimerasas. And a very good morning to Peggy down in Aikisosti. If you just tuned in, you listen to me, it's Penny on Island Radio. I'm with you right through to just before 2 p.m. today. Barbara's will be back with the Alphabet Venture, but we will have some shenanigans, I do believe, around about 10 to 2. So watch your Facebook. For us making total fools of ourselves.
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0: Here's a tune for Mr. Scurrin over there in the UK. Also, a big shout out to everyone down at the Bazaar supermarket today. That's also in Kalamaki. I don't like it when you break me, honey. This goes back a few years, it's a classic. Blackheart to share.

Yes, she's tuned in, and apparently it's equally as hot over there in Kefalonia. Morning, Deborah. Nice to have you tuned in. And did I mention it was a white party tomorrow? It is party number, I think we're up to 12. I've lost count. Anyway, it's Danny Howard tomorrow, by the way, guys. So here's a bit of Danny Howard. Don't Wanna Stop.

Bit of Danny Hart there, appearing tomorrow down at the White Party. If you haven't got your tickets, get them now. Right, you're listening to Penny on Island Radio. I'll do the birthdays very shortly, I think, and the name days. Maybe just before the news or just after the news, which is coming up shortly in about 8 minutes' time. I should've known better than a taken, but this is Ella Langley, Choosing Texas.

Big shout out once again to the cooks that are doing a little tour around the island in the car. Have a great day, guys. See you tomorrow. That's at Marvin and Amanda, Bree and Logan. It's Sunday tomorrow. Enjoy your little trip.

0: just I can tell.
1: Let's have a bit of Sam Fender, Olivia Dean and Rain Me, and take her, this will take us top of the hour, and we'll do the birthdays and the name days afterwards. Don't forget, Barbara's in at 2 till 4 with her alphabet adventure.

0: And a big shout out to a few more people before we hit the top of the hour. Big shout out to Roy at Cunningham this afternoon, Tricia and Ron, also Dawn Collins. He's got a day off. That's nice. Day off. Wonderful. Enjoy, Dawn. And I'm glad you enjoyed that last song. And a big shout out to Sue Westhorpe, working hard down in Lagana as well. And Mark and Helen from Alicare's area. So time for an update of the news and the weather, and I will be back shortly for about another 45 minutes after that. If I stop, it's just pain, please don't blame me. It's Penny on Island Radio.
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1: Multiple people have died in a crash involving a police vehicle and a car. Ben Monsey has more.
2: The three-vehicle collision took place on the A66 in South Bank near Middlesbrough shortly after 3:30 a.m. Police say there's a significant emergency response at the scene and people should use alternative routes as the road will remain closed for some time. That's in both directions between Normanby Road and Church Lane in Eston.
1: A young girl has died in hospital days after getting into difficulty in the sea in West Sussex. Six-year-old Sajja Al-Kawas died on Friday after the deaths of her 14-year-old sister and parents on Tuesday in Shoreham-by-Sea. Sussex police said the family had travelled down from their home in London to visit Shoreham and had entered the water at around 2 p.m. before they got into difficulty. Prostate cancer cases are surging in the UK, with one man diagnosed every 8 minutes. That's according to Macmillan Cancer Support. Their lead medical advisor is Dr. Anthony Cunliffe.
3: The fact that we've got an increase in the elderly population is probably a big part of it. But I think another reason is just increasing awareness and testing for prostate cancer.
1: Prince Harry and six other household names must pay more than £9.5 million to the Daily Mail's publisher in the first round of legal costs after losing their High Court claims. The group, which includes Sir Elton John and Baroness Doreen Lawrence, must pay the money within 7 days. The publisher's total legal costs were put at around more than £34 million. Three Argentina players have been banned for their part in a brawl at the end of last month's World Cup final against Spain. The country's Football Association was also fined nearly £250,000 for displaying a banner relating to the Falkland Islands in the World Cup semi-final. And Dolly Parton says she put her own health aside while caring for her husband before his death. The 80-year-old has faced a series of cancelled appearances due to ill health. That's the latest from Radio News Hub. I'm Grace McIntosh.
4: As AI surges, new global research finds 83% of businesses say its adoption is already outpacing their existing governance capabilities. Here's Sebastian Weir from IBM.
5: We're expecting a 67% increase in spending in AI over the next 2 years, but with the continued gap between governance lagging behind adoption, this is only going to exacerbate the delay in getting value out of AI. We find that really understanding how AI works, what it can do and how it can change is the most effective way of unlocking its benefits. You can find even more from our latest IBV report online.
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6: Right, looking out the window, it's very, very blue sky. I can't see any clouds in the direction I'm looking at. And a slight little breeze. It does say, however, the temperatures are highs of 33 with a real feel of 39. And we're going up, so it'll soon be a real feel of over 40 in the next few days. So take it easy, guys. Sunrise was at 6:58. Sunset will now be at 8:19. The days are getting shorter. So, yes, abundant sunshine for the next, all the rest of the day. Very abundant sunshine for the next, let's have a look, next few days as well. Surprise, surprise. And what else? Okay, humidity is at 62%. UV index is very high at 8. That's your weather update till Barbara's in the studio in the next hour. In the meantime, some messages from our sponsors and our advertisers.
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3: Right, let's have a quick look and see if there's anybody who might be tuned in or who's on the island's got a birthday. So today we've got Mr. Bubby's birthday. That's Mr. Bubby Azov Lahalaharaliveris from Manu Madison's and our sponsors BJ's. Happy birthday to Bubby. Indeed, there you go. So it's his birthday today. I hope he's having a good celebration. It's also the lovely Ria Backer's birthday. I don't know sure she's on the island. She might be. Good grief, the photograph that's come up on my Facebook, that was taken a few years ago. Happy birthday to Ria. They're the only two that I've got on my page. Let's see if we've got anybody's birthday that I missed yesterday, which was the 21st. It was Tanya Mitaki's birthday yesterday, and it was also a Leslie Tenorio's birthday. So happy birthday, you missed it. Tomorrow we've got a few birthdays on the island. We've got Doris Koronyapola. I hope that Timos spoils you tomorrow. It's Mr. Anthony Marinus's birthday as well tomorrow. Happy birthday to Anthony. Down there at the Hub, down at the Vivian Hotel in Lagana. It's my cousin's birthday on the 24th. Mr. Saki Margaris from Red Tail's birthday on Monday. Good grief, we've got quite a few coming up the 25th, but I will be in the studio the 25th, so we'll do that then. Anyway, if you're out there listening out there, you're celebrating a birthday, name day, wedding anniversary. Hronya Pola from all of us here. Let's see what's on the name days. So today we've got Magdalini or Markella or Magda. There you go. See if we've got any other ones. Let's just have a look.

not scrolling down. Oh, here we are. Yes, today we've also got Theoprepius, Malamata tomorrow. And of course, don't forget, it's the patron saint of the island on Monday. So everybody for the next week, you'll hear them saying, Chronia Pola. Right, let me also tell you about an event that's carrying on. If you haven't picked up on it yet, we have got this fabulous event every single Saturday, probably right through to mid-October, depending on, obviously, the weather. If you haven't yet done it, me and Barbara and a whole load of us did it a couple of weeks ago, and it's a really good laugh. So this is in conjunction with the Zante Fun Train. It doesn't matter if you're a dancing queen or you just love a good movie night. This is in the outdoor cinema, which is in the city centre. And you come into town on the little train from your resort. Laganah, Tsilibi, Kalamaki and Awagasi, leaving around about 7:45 from Laganah and the others at 8 o'clock. You're back by 11:30. You go along on the train having a bit of a laugh and fun, and then you get to the indoor, to the outdoor cinema. They've got some free wine. They've also got a little kiosk where you can buy your usual popcorn, nacho, slushies and ice cream. Great fun. Then you watch a little bit of karaoke. You can participate if you like, but you don't have to. And then followed by the film ABBA, Mamma Mia, the original. And then you come back on the train again. And that is every Saturday at the outdoor cinema. €24 a person, and it's well worth it. Great, great fun. Good laugh. Right, let's move on with a bit of music. Let's have a bit of Shakira, maybe. This was the World Cup song this year. Shakira and Burna Boy and Die Die. You're listening to Penny on Island Radio with my sponsors, BJ's, down in Laganah, open 24 hours of the day.

That's a bit of Undressed in Somber. Good afternoon as well to Liz Beattie this afternoon and Jason and Christine. Once again, good afternoon to everyone listening down at the Ilaria Pool. Had a little swim down there yesterday. It was very nice. Caught up with a few friends. We've got Blady listening over there in Albania. We have got Dawn listening down on a day off down in Lagana area. Nice to have you tuned in on your day off. It means I have a purpose. We've also got the Marvin Cook and Amanda Bree and Logan. They're driving around the island. See you guys catch up tomorrow at the White Party. Maybe I'm too fragile. South Africa and Joe and the cats there. I've probably gone for a swim now, actually. Not with the cats. Joe might have gone for a swim. Also to Mr. Ian Booth, Sue and Ollie listening over there in the UK, getting ready for their holidays. Joe and Barry are bonjour again to their listening over there in France. Gareth in Hereford. And Mr. Dan and Kath Scorin listening over there in New York. Nice to have you all tuned in. And a big shout out to Howard this afternoon. I'm sure he's tuned in while he's busy running the business. Hope you're well, Howard. Nice to hope you're well. Love to all the family. This is I Love It, I Love It, I Love It by Bella Kay.

big shout out to the Chesterfields. They're listening over there in sunny Cornwall. Shirley and David, nice to have you tuned in. Thanks for the picture. Few clouds they've got, but they've got a very blue sky as well. Right, it is 25 minutes past, so good grief, time is flying. About another 20 minutes of my show. This is a bit of Baker Matt and Bayana.

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5: Right into the next 15-20 minutes of the end of my show. My usual mishmash of music. You never know what you're going to get. This is a bit of Harry Styles and it's Ready, Steady, Go. It's almost actually Ready, Steady, Yet, Go Home. But Barbara will be up after me between 2 till 4 with her alphabet adventure. Me and myself, I'm going to be back again on Tuesday now, same place. It is a bank holiday, though, don't forget, on Monday, so the studio will have music, but there won't be any DJs, presenters in the studio, because we have a huge festival. It is the patron saint of the island's day on Monday, so if you are coming into town and driving through, you'll see it's very, very busy. And the market is open, for, I'm sure Barbara will tell you, because she went to visit it last night. I haven't been yet. I'll probably go when it closes, on the day it closes. Don't like the crowds and the heat. Harry Styles, Ready, Steady, Go. 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

So once again, just a reminder that Monday is the patron saint of the Isle. It's a big, huge celebration festival. There'll be lots of going on. If you're in a resort and you'd like to visit it, well, there are buses. I know a lot of the operators will be having buses to get you in. However, if you're going on your own steam, I do suggest you either get there early or be prepared to park on the outskirts of town and walk in. I think the actual procession is around about 7:30 in the evening, but town will be pretty busy. And there

0: It's the Corsa Market there. It's already open and will be open, I'm presuming, right through to probably next Wednesday. And don't worry, don't panic when you hear the gunshots and the cannons being shot at 11 a.m. tomorrow. It's just to signify that the official holiday is starting. I'd like to thank everyone who's been keeping me company for the last couple of hours. I hope you've enjoyed my usual mishmash of strange music. Whatever you're doing for the rest of the weekend, you'll have an amazing time. Chronia polas olus. Oh, big shout out as well to Chrissy Parker over there in Devon. So we've got Devon and Cornwall tuned in. That's nice. Hereford, Nottingham. And a few people on the neighbouring islands, Lefkada, Kefalonia, and a few people around the island, I think. Have a great afternoon, guys. Little couple of more tunes before I'm out of here, and some shenanigans with Barbara coming up in about 5 minutes, which you'll see on our Facebook pages.
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0: This is Shimmy Shake, Christos Fourkis Afro Remix.

0: Also, big shout out to Blady up there in Albania. Are you awake yet? Have you had your coffee? You've only sent me one tune today. I'm very disappointed, Blady. Anyway, next show. Also, everyone down the Ilaria once again, Spira and Oresti, and anybody sitting there having their lunch or their dinner or their breakfast in the dining area down at Ilaria, always blasting out the radio. Everyone down at Limnos Supermarket, also Bazaar Supermarket, also down at Meow. And anybody else, wherever the music is playing, thanks for your company. A couple of more tunes, because it's only quarter to the hour. I'm ahead of myself today. Barbara's setting up for some shenanigans. And I'll be back very shortly to say goodbye. It's Penny on Island Radio.
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4: So that's just about it for me today. Have we got the alphabet adventure, Barbara?
5: Yes, we're back to the letter N.
4: Oh, the back to the letter N.
5: Nibbles.
4: Nibbles and all things like that. And apparently Bledy says no, he's dragged his feet to to the distant countertop where coffee can be made, but no coffee will be made as yet. Well, I've got coffee. Barbara's brought me coffee in. So I'm getting on my second win now. Anyway, what everyone's doing, our shenanigans, we need some ideas, guys. If you're out there listening in and you can come up with some funny ideas, because we're running out of ideas now. We've done everything. And it's not easy doing some of the things. They look a great idea. And then you get come into the studio and realise how small the studio is. Big thanks to Disco Debs and anybody listening on the neighbouring island. Thanks for your messages as well. And a big thanks to everyone who's kept me company this afternoon. And coming up in about 6 minutes, 7 minutes time, will be Barbara. In the meantime, this is a bit of Bruno Mars, Something Serious. And au revoir to the guys in France. I've got your tune. You've been a bit quiet today. Must be very busy. We're coming up after that is a bit of rain. Where is my husband? Maybe that's what she's worrying about. Maybe he hasn't come home. Are you home yet, Barry? And Dawn, enjoy your day off. Lady says, can Barbara, can you deliver him coffee as well? On her way. What would you like? Freddy Espresso?

0: Apparently, Blady wants a frappe. 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
0: Cold frappe with sugar and milk. Anyway, everyone, have a great afternoon, have a great weekend. Chronia Palasolos, and I'll be back again after the weekend, Tuesday. So, Sifadot, see you around and about. This is for Joe and Barry over there in France, and anybody else who likes a tune. A bit of Ray. Take care, everybody. Have a great weekend. Filakia Pola, yassas.

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3: Multiple people have died in a crash involving a police vehicle and a car. Ben Monse has more.
4: The three-vehicle collision took place on the A66 in South Bank near Middlesbrough shortly after 3:30 a.m. Police say there's a significant emergency response at the scene and people should use alternative routes as the road will remain closed for some time. That's in both directions between Normanby Road and Church Lane in Eston.
3: A young girl has died in hospital days after getting into difficulty in the sea in... West Sussex. 6-year-old Sajja Al-Kawas died on Friday after the deaths of her 14-year-old sister and parents on Tuesday in Shoreham by sea. Sussex police said the family had travelled down from their home in London to visit Shoreham and had entered the water at around 2 p.m. before they got into difficulty. Prostate cancer cases are surging in the UK, with one man diagnosed every 8 minutes. That's according to Macmillan Cancer Support. Their lead medical advisor is Dr. Anthony Cunliffe.
5: The fact that we've got an increase in the elderly population is probably a big part of it. But I think another reason is just increasing awareness and testing for prostate cancer.
3: Prince Harry and six other household names must pay more than £9.5 million to the Daily Mail's publisher in the first round of legal costs after losing their High Court claims. The group, which includes Sir Elton John and Baroness Doreen Lawrence, must pay the money within 7 days. The publisher's total legal costs were put at around more than £34 million. Three Argentina players have been banned for their part in a brawl at the end of last month's World Cup final against Spain. The country's Football Association was also fined nearly £250,000 for displaying a banner relating to the Falkland Islands in the World Cup semi-final. And Dolly Parton says she put her own health aside while caring for her husband before his death. The 80-year-old has faced a series of cancelled appearances due to ill health. That's the latest from Radio News Hub. I'm Grace McIntosh.
6: 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As AI surges, new global research finds 83% of businesses say its adoption is already outpacing their existing governance capabilities. Here's Sebastian Weir from IBM.
7: We're expecting a 67% increase in spending in AI over the next 2 years, but with the continued gap between governance lagging behind adoption, this is only going to exacerbate the delay in getting value out of AI. We find that really understanding how AI works, what it can do and how it can change is the most effective way of unlocking its benefits. You can find even more from our latest IBV report online.
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8: And the current temperature here in Zakynthos is a beautiful 31 degrees Celsius with a real feel of 38 going on. It really does feel excessively hot outside. So today is a sunny day with a high of 33 and lows of 25 degrees. We're looking at the sun setting today at 8:19 p.m. Yes, the evenings are drawing in. And the sun will rise tomorrow morning at 6:58 a.m. Currently, we're experiencing winds that are southerly at 12 kilometres per hour. They'll go up to 21 and westerly, and that'll be about 6 o'clock this evening, and then they'll start to die down again. So we're looking at wall-to-wall sunshine all the way through. Humidity is currently at 62%, so it's very humid. The UV index is very high right now. It's at 8, so you need to make sure you protect your eyes with UV-blocking sunglasses. Use some high SPF on your skin and take some shade and stay hydrated whenever you can, okay? Tonight, if you step outside and see a clear sky, full of twinkling stars and you witness the moon, you'll be seeing a waxing gibbous moon. So that is your weather forecast for today. Tomorrow, dear listener, it's going to be highs of 34, lows of 24, so a teeny bit hotter than today. Monday, similar, highs of 34, lows of 25, and Tuesday looks like the same as well. So we're in for a good hot spell, ladies and gentlemen. So I'm going to hand you over now to our sponsors and advertisers for a few messages from them, and I will be back with you very soon.

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Frankie in Hollywood, Duran Duran in Rio, or Wham in Heaven. It all adds up to 80s heaven, and you can snatch a slice of it this Saturday afternoon between 4 and 6pm as we go back to the 80s with me, Tony Francis. We'll have the Twin Spin, Tony's 12-inch, and the Child's Choice, as well as 2 hours of great music from the best decade in history, right here on 88.6 Island Radio.

Hello, yes, and welcome to the show. The time now is 12 minutes past two, and I'm with you through until 4 o'clock. And we, dear listener, are back on the alphabet adventure. We're on the letter N, part two of, and today we're brought to you by our sponsors, who are BJ's, the fast food specialists in the centre of Laggana, open 24 hours a day. So that's the place to head if you've got the munchies, no matter what time of day or night. Thank you to BJ's. Okay, so what's going on in the show today? Well, we've got a featured artist of the week who, of course, begins with the letter N. We've got a retro number one, which will be featuring the letter N. I'll give you some clues for that later on. We've also got a quizzy bit, five questions, all of the answers beginning with the letter N. We've got a little bit of a breather in the Zen zone, and we've got some good news from around the world. Lots and lots of good stuff. And, of course, a whole host of tracks, musical tracks, featuring the letter N sent in by you, dear listener. So that's what we're doing today. Before any of that, should we have a hug? How are you feeling? I know it's really, really hot, so you might not want to physically hug, but I'm sat here in the studio. I am on my own today. There is nobody around. So Lord help us all if anything goes wrong. But I'm feeling positive about today. I'm feeling good. So let's have a virtual hug. How do you feel about that? I'd like you to channel all of the hugginess that you've got inside you towards an object or a person or a thing that needs your hugginess right now. Okay, maybe it's you yourself. It's okay to hug yourself, because sometimes we really do need a hug. Sometimes you deserve one. So let's do that. Whoever or whatever it is that you're hugging, think of them. Open your arms wide, even if it's just in your mind, to gather up all of that goodness. Then wrap the arms around the object of the hug and squeeze, squeeze. Send all of that goodness in there. Go on, take a breath. And then you can let go. Ooh, I hope you feel heaps better now. Okay, right. So let's have a little chat about who the featured artist might be. Okay, it is a group headed up by a chap whose first name begins with the letter N. He could be described as perhaps potentially a tiny wee bit gothic. He is very artistic. He's a little bit alternative. He's poetic. He's not mainstream. And he's done collaborations with some extraordinary people, including Kylie Minogue. I'm saying no more. Do you know who this featured artist of the week might be? Okay, I'm going to leave that with you. Let's have a little bit of Elton John and Nikita. I'd like to say a great big thank you to everybody who sent in suggestions for today. This particular one came from Peggy. So thank you, Peggy. What a brilliant track. Elton John, Nikita.

Oh, wow, that was lovely. That was Elton John's Nikita. Thank you for that one, Peggy. And I'm absolutely over the moon to say my clue giving must be really good these days. Three people have messaged in correctly with the right answer, and it's not somebody mainstream, which is so exciting. So, of course, let me divulge who today's featured artist is. It is Nick Cave. Nick Cave and the Bad Seeds. So, what has Sir Russell of the featured artists, what has he found out about Nick Cave for us? Nick Cave is widely regarded as one of the most compelling and innovative artists in contemporary music, known for his poetic lyricism, emotional intensity, and genre-defying body of work. He was born in Australia. Cave first gained prominence in the late 1970s with the post-punk band The Birthday Party, whose raw, confrontational style established him as a distinctive creative force. Following the group's dissolution, he formed Nick Cave and the Bad Seeds in 1983, a project that would become the foundation of his long and influential career. The Bad Seeds' early albums showcased Cave's dark literary songwriting and the band's eclectic musical approach, blending rock, blues, gospel and experimental elements. Over time, Cave's work evolved to incorporate greater emotional depth and the thematic complexity. Albums such as The Boatman's Call, Push the Sky Away and Ghosteen highlights his ability to craft deeply introspective, atmospheric music that resonates with audiences across the board worldwide. Cave's songwriting is marked by its narrative richness, exploring themes of love, loss, faith, and human vulnerability. His distinctive baritone voice and commanding stage presence, he's very tall and dark, have made him a powerful live performer, capable of delivering both explosive intensity and quiet, contemplative moments beyond music. Beyond music, Cave has built a multifaceted artistic career that includes screenwriting, acting, and novel writing. His collaborations with composer Warren Ellis, particularly in film scoring, have earned him critical acclaim and expanded his creative reach. Cave's work is often shaped by personal experience, and his openness about grief and resilience has deepened his connection with audiences. His ability to transform profound emotion into art has made him a singular figure in modern music. Nick Cave's legacy is defined by artistic integrity, continual reinvention, and a commitment to exploring the human condition with honesty and depth. His influence spans genres and generations, securing his place as one of the most important songwriters of his time. So on that note, we're going to have a listen to the said collaboration I mentioned earlier of Nick Cave and the Bad Seeds featuring Kylie Minogue, Where the Wild Roses Grow. This is brilliant. If you have a chance, look it up on YouTube as well, because there's a really satisfying and visually artistic video that goes with it. So here it is. This is Nick Cave and the Bad Seeds, Kylie Minogue, Where the Wild Roses Grow.

That was Nick Cave and the Bad Seeds featuring Kylie Minogue, Where the Wild Roses Grow. Nick Cave, our featured artist for the show today. So if you've just joined us, welcome. We are on part two of the letter N on the Alphabet Adventure, featuring all sorts of music, which includes the letter N. So next, before we go over to our ads at the half hour, we're going to have one of Rosemary's suggestions. This is Limahl. Remember Limahl from Katagugu all those years ago? The track's called Never Ending Story.

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8: Yes, indeed, and welcome back. The time now is 2:35, I should say, and I'm with you through until 4 o'clock today. We have launched ourselves, dear listener, onto the Alphabet Adventure Part 2 featuring the letter N. We've had our featured artist of the week, that was Nick Cave, and I am about to give you the clue for our retro number one. Are you ready for this? So, oh, I need to sort it out now. Here it is. Okay, so this week's retro number one. This was at the number one spot in the UK for 3 weeks in 1998. On this day in 1998, it was at the number one spot for 3 weeks. So it's the title of the track that begins with the letter N. The boy band doesn't begin with the letter N. Ooh, I've given you a massive clue. Okay, so 1998. On this day in 1998, it was number one. Title of the track begins with the letter N. Have a little stab at guessing that one. And in the meantime, let's play one of Carol's selection for today. Neil Diamond, Forever in Blue Jeans.

That was Neil Diamond. That was Forever in Blue Jeans. And I just realised, although Carol did suggest Neil Diamond, it wasn't actually that track. It's not in the system. Sorry about that, Carol. But anyway, I'm delighted to say that Carol was the first person that came in with the correct retro number one, which was indeed Boyzone and No Matter What. Well done. Number one for 3 weeks on this day in 1998. Let's have a listen to it, shall we? Bring back some more memories. Here it is. Boyzone, No Matter What.

That's our retro number one for today. That's Boyzone and No Matter What. Jane absolutely loves that. It makes me giggle. I don't know why. I can't really explain it. It's because I'm immature. That's why. Okay. So speaking of Jane, the next track we're going to play is one of Jane's selections, and it's the Bee Gees. Thank you, Jane, because you know I love the Bee Gees. And it is, of course, because it has to begin with the letter N, Night Fever. Here we go. Sit back and relax, Jane. You know you've got to.

That was a little bit of Nelly Furtado. That was taking us up to the time for quiz. It's time for a little quizzy-wizzy bit, okay? Are you ready for this? So we have five questions here compiled by the inimitable, the amazing, the absolutely wonderful, fantastic fact fellow, Russell, who will be here very soon visiting us on the island, and he will be joining us in the studio too. More of that another time. Right now, let's get our grey cells in order and let's have a little bash at today's quizzy poo. So, just a reminder, all of the answers begin with the letter N and they are in alphabetical order. I always think I'm misleading you when I say that because it's probably a bit confusing, but that's the truth. Just work on alphabetical order beginning with the letter N. Okay. So are you ready for the first five questions, or the first questions of the five? Let's get the music lined up, shall we? Let's have our special quizzy music. Okay, here we go.

So question number one. Which novel by Enid Bagnold is about a girl who races her horse in the Grand National? Which novel by Enid Bagnold is about a girl who races her horse in the Grand National? Begins with N.

Question number two. What name is given to the study of new words? Let me elaborate on this. The act of inventing new words, the study of how they form, or a newly coined word itself. What name is given to the study of new words, beginning with the letter N?

So question number three, who in England invented calculus? Who in England invented calculus?

Question number four. What's the only spoken word in the 1976 film Silent Movie? The word is spoken by mime artist Marcel Marceau. I fully expect both Barry and Joanne to know this one, okay? So what is the only word spoken in the 1976 film Silent Movie? The word is spoken by mime artist Marcel Marceau.

final question. Question number 5. What is the opposite of diurnal? I don't know if I'm saying that right. So I'm going to spell it for you. This is what it says. D-I-U-R-N-A-L. What's the opposite of that particular word? Begins with the letter N.

So that, dear listener, or those, dear listener, are your five questions. All of the answers begin with the letter N. I'm going to leave you with a track, and then we'll have the ads. Oh, actually, I think it's the news at the top of the hour, the news and the weather and some ads. So you've got plenty of time to mull it over. Do not Google. That would be cheating. That would be no fun at all. It would be absolute pants, in fact. So see what you can come up with. I will be here. If you're on Messenger with me, you can ask me for some clues, or if you've missed a question, you can let me know. And I'll be back with you after that. So the track I'm going to leave you with is one that... hang on, let me see if I've got it here. Have I got it here? It's what I wanted. Ah, this is it. It's the track that our lovely Bobby G suggested for today. This is by Gladys Knight and the Pips. It is Neither One of Us Wants to Be the First to Say Goodbye. Aww, here we are. Be back with you after the ads and the news.

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4: An investigation has been launched into a crash which killed several people following a police chase in the early hours of the morning. Ben Monse reports.
5: The collision took place on the A66 in South Bank near Middlesbrough in the early hours of this morning. The A66 is closed in both directions between Normanby Road and Church Lane. North East Ambulance Service said three vehicles were involved in total and a number of patients died at the scene.
4: A six-year-old girl has died in hospital after getting into difficulty in the sea in West Sussex. Saja Al-Kawas had been critically ill since the incident at Shoreham-by-Sea on Tuesday. Her parents and 14-year-old sister also died. The number of men living with prostate cancer in the UK has surged by 100,000 since 2020. Macmillan Cancer Support said the latest figures show that more than 68,000 men are newly diagnosed in the UK each year. That's the equivalent of one diagnosis every 8 minutes. The Duchess of Sussex is reportedly in talks to return to acting when she, Harry and their children move back to the UK. Meghan is said to be in early stage discussions over a possible role in a third series of Guy Ritchie's Netflix hit The Gentlemen. There's 10 more Premier League sides in action today. Brentford welcome Tottenham Hotspur to the GTEC Stadium in the first All-London clash of the season. Spurs boss Roberto De Zerbi says keeping his players in good physical condition will be a priority.
6: I think it's important. It's important also the management of the players. When the players have some problem, we have to stay calm, to don't take risk.
4: Elsewhere, it's a Dundee derby in the Scottish Premiership as Dundee United face Dundee in Tannadice. And supermodel Cara Delevingne has unveiled the release date for her debut album. She says she can't wait for the public to hear her new songs. That's the latest from Radio News Hub. I'm Grace McIntosh.
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9: Ooh, well, the current temperature is 32 degrees Celsius with a real feel, wait for it, real feel of 41. It's really hot. So it's a sunny day today, officially, with highs of 33 and lows of 25. So it could get hotter. It could get hotter, dear listener. So we are looking at the sun setting today at 8:19, the evening's drawing in, and rising tomorrow at 6:58 a.m. The sun will rise in the morning. There's an active alert, which will last until 6 o'clock today for extreme high temperature. So that means you really do need to be careful out there. Currently, it's very, very sunny. We're looking forward to more sunshine all the way through until sunset. Winds are currently at 12 kilometres per hour. They're southerly. They'll be going up to 19 kilometres per hour northwesterly by about 5 p.m. and then 21 kilometres an hour westerly by 6 p.m. and then they'll slowly ease off again. Westerly winds this evening. Humidity currently at 66%. It's very humid. The UV index has dipped to 6, but it's still classed as high, so please be careful. Protect your skin, protect your eyes, take shade when you can, and stay hydrated. And if you do step out this evening and are gazing up at the sky, as I often do, it's really therapeutic and good for you, and you see the moon, you will be looking at a waxing gibbous moon. Tomorrow the weather is going to be a teeny bit hotter, according to this forecast. It's going to be super sunny, highs of 34, lows of 24. Monday similar, highs of 34 and lows of 25. It's just really, really warm, dear listener. So enjoy, but take care too. I'm handing you over to our sponsors and advertisers, and I'll be back with you very soon.
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karaoke in Hollywood, Duran Duran in Rio, or Wham in Heaven. It all adds up to 80s heaven, and you can snatch a slice of it this Thursday evening between 7 and 9pm as we go back to the 80s with me, Tony Francis. We'll have the Twin Spin, Tony's 12-inch, and the Charles Choice, as well as 2 hours of great music from the best decade ever, right here on 88.6 Island Radio.

Hello, yes, and welcome back. So the time now is 11 minutes past three. Dear listener, you're listening to Barbara, and I'm with you through until 4 o'clock today. We're on part two of the alphabet adventure featuring the letter N. We've had our featured artist of the day. We've had our retro number one. The featured artist was Nick Cave. We've had our retro number one. We've also had the questions for today's quizzy bit. So shortly, I'm going to divulge the answers. Been very impressed with the answers that have been submitted so far. You are a clever bunch of people. What else have I got to say? Oh, I need to say a big thank you to our sponsors for today's show. That would be BJ's, the fast food specialists in the centre of Lagana. Thank you to them. Right, let's get some music lined up and let's see how clever you really are. Are you ready for the answers? I know I am.

So question number one of these five questions, all of the answers beginning with the letter N. Question number one was, which novel by Enid Bagnold is about a girl who races her horse in the Grand National? I think you all knew this one, but those of you that didn't get it, you're going to kick yourselves. It was, of course, National Velvet. Yay!

So question number two, I think this was a tricky one, but three people got it correct. So you are really clever people. What name is given to the study of new words, or the act of inventing new words, and the study of how they are formed, or a newly coined word itself? What's the name given to this? This is neology. Neology. Absolutely.

Who in England invented calculus? So the correct answer is Isaac Newton. But if you also put Gottfried Wilhelm, that would have got half a point because he invented it at the same time in Leibniz in Germany. Okay, so our correct answer was Isaac Newton.

Question number four. What's the only word spoken in the 1976 film Silent Movie? The word is spoken by mime artist Marcel Marceau. Well, it had to be, beginning with N, no, meaning no. It was no. And our final question, what's the opposite of diurnal, which is spelt D-I-U-R-N-A-L? The opposite of that particular word, diurnal, is nocturnal. That's right, the difference between day and night, diurnal and nocturnal. So if you got any of those correct, I think you're amazing. If you got more than one correct, you're a genius. If you got them all correct, I'm almost falling out of my chair in surprise, no, not surprise, in awe. I'm in awe of you, okay?

So that was our quizzy bit today. Thank you so much for that, Russell. You really are a clever chappy indeed. Let's have some more music. This particular track was suggested by the lovely Carly in Sussex. This is Dua Lipa and New Rules. I like New Rules.

That was Dua Lipa and New Rules, suggested by the lovely Carly in Sussex. It is time now, dear listener, for us to step over to the Zen Zone to have a little quiet time and a little introspective time there. So join me if you can. Find somewhere to sit down where you can have a little bit of quiet as well. And we'll see what we can find today in the Zen Zone.

Welcome. Welcome to the Zen Zone today. Today it's called The Wisdom of Late Summer. As we move from the bright, expansive energy of summer into late summer, nature begins to whisper a different kind of wisdom. In the Zen seasons, late summer is the harvest season, a short but important transition between the fullness of summer and the inward movement of autumn. Look around you, and you can see it happening. The days are still warm, the sun still generous, but there's a subtle shift. Fruits are ripening, seeds are forming, fields are yielding what they have been growing towards. And perhaps there is something here for us too. Late summer invites us to pause and gather. Summer can encourage us to do, explore, connect, celebrate and expand. But we cannot remain in that outward energy forever. Eventually, we need to come home to ourselves. This is the season of asking, what have I grown? What have I learned? What is ready to be gathered? And what can I now let go of? The energy of late summer is often associated with the earth element, with nourishment, grounding, stability, and a sense of coming home. So perhaps alignment with this season doesn't require us to do more. Perhaps it asks us to simplify, to eat nourishing food, to slow down enough to actually taste it, to spend time in nature, to create a little more space between one activity and the next, to notice whether we are nourishing ourselves as generously as we nourish everyone else. And there's another beautiful lesson in the harvest season. Not everything we planted will bear fruit. Some things have flourished. Others perhaps didn't grow in the way we expected. And that's okay. Zen reminds us that life is constantly changing. We don't have to judge every season by its harvest. Sometimes the growth happened underground, quietly, where we couldn't see it. So as late summer arrives, perhaps we can stop measuring ourselves by what we've achieved and instead appreciate what has been cultivated within us. Take a breath. Feel your feet on the earth. And imagine gathering up the experiences of the past few months. The laughter, the challenges, the unexpected moments, the lessons, the people, the places. Gather them gently. Keep what nourishes you and allow the rest to return to the earth. Because alignment with the season isn't about forcing ourselves to change. It's about listening. Nature doesn't rush from one season to the next. She simply knows when it is time. So perhaps this late summer, we can do the same. Slow down, ground ourselves, receive nourishment, gather the gifts of the season, and trust that when the time comes, we too will know when it's time to let go. This is your Zen Zone. And perhaps today's little reminder is simply this. You don't always need to grow more. Sometimes you just need to pause long enough to recognize how much you've already grown. Thank you for joining me in the Zen Zone today.

And that was our Zen Zone today. So let's move on with a little more music. Before we go over to the ads at the half hour, this track I'm going to share with you now was suggested by the lovely Rosemary in the West Country. This is Third World and Now That We Found Love.

That was Third World, and Now That We Found Love. That was from Rosemary's playlist for today. Right, let us now have a little bit of the New Radicals and You Get What You Give. And I'll be back with you after the ads at the half hour.

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0: Hello, yes, welcome back to the last 20 minutes or so of the show. I'm with you through until 4 o'clock, and we, dear listener, have been on the Alphabet Adventure together. We are sponsored this afternoon by BJ's, so I'd like you to take a little listen to this.
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That was Nick Kamen and Each Time You Break My Heart. Right, dear listener, it's time for us to have a little look at some of the good news that's been going on in the world in the last week or so. So let's get the music up.

So the first piece I've selected for you, this is headlined Farmers Praised as Heroes for Work to Stop Stourbridge Fire. This is quite topical because our Melanie is, of course, from Stourbridge. Farmers have been called heroes for creating fire breaks to save

Even more houses from destruction as flames swept across the Midlands last week. A group of more than a dozen farmers and residents used tractors to dig furrows in Stourbridge, helping to contain the huge fire there on Thursday. The size of it and the speed of it, the fire that is, was just incredible, one farmer noted. And they were just pleased that they managed to get it under control and nobody was hurt. However, 19 houses were destroyed in the fire. But well done to you farmers for containing the fire. Well done.

So the second piece of good news I'd like to share with you is headlined, Man makes 200 plus trips to remote villages to connect elders with their children abroad. It's estimated that over 110 million Chinese live and work abroad, which for the rest of the family members they leave behind can be heart-wrenching and difficult, especially for the elderly. But thanks to a generous soul born to the mountain paths of Hubei province, these severed family ties are being reconnected through social media and delivery services. Tian Rui is 39 and used to be a courier among the mountains of rural Yichang province. His years of delivering parcels through the various hamlets endowed him with close personal connections to many residents whose children had moved down to the big cities or to lands further afield to seek work. Last year, South China Morning Post in Hong Kong reported that Tian decided he would offer a new service in the area as sort of a middleman between these often elderly locals and their estranged offspring. So far, he's made over 200 trips to houses across the county on behalf of the sons and daughters of residents there, sometimes to bring groceries or medication, birthday cakes, and sometimes just to check in and have tea. How lovely is that? That's some really good news that I applaud. There you go. That's a little bit of good news from around the world to keep you cheered. So, we're coming dangerously close to the end of the show, and I'd like to squeeze in a track literally just sent moments ago by the lovely Shona. Shona and Russell, as I mentioned earlier, will be here not too long from now, and Russell will be joining us in the studio at some point, which is really exciting. So, Shona is our musical expert, and she has sent us today a track called I Miss the Mountains. And it's by it's from original London cast recording of Next to Normal. Okay, I'm not familiar with this, so this will be interesting. Thank you for this, Shona, and I can't wait to see you too.

That was Cassie Levi and I Miss the Mountains from Next to Normal. That was sent to us today by Shona, who will be with us. I think it's next Saturday, Shona. I think you and Russell are going to be in the studio next Saturday. Let's not confuse everyone, Barbara. Let's talk about things that are more immediate. So, dear listener, we're coming up to the end of the show. So it's important for us to discuss when I'll be next in the studio, which will be Wednesday. I'll be in on Wednesday between 2 and 4 o'clock, and we will be picking up the alphabet adventure, and we will be on the letter O. I wonder what it is. Oh, it's the letter O. So the letter O, you need to start getting your thinking caps on and thinking of tracks and music that features the letter O. We'll have Barry's interesting facts about something that begins with the letter O. Who knows what it will be? And that will be Wednesday between 2 and 4 o'clock. So back to today. And it occurs to me that I haven't waffled on about the Mamma Mia experience. And I should have done, because I'm actually going to do it again next Saturday. Yes, indeed. If you're not aware of this, every Saturday throughout this summer, there is this magical experience that you, everyone here, can partake in. It's a wonderful experience of Mamma Mia under the stars. Yes, from the resorts of Argassi, Kalamaki, Tilavi and Lagana, you can jump on the fun train and it'll take you all the way into town to the open air cinema, which is right beside the sea. There you'll be met and greeted. You'll be invited to join in some karaoke of a Mamma Mia style. It's not compulsory, obviously. You'll be invited to partake of some wine, but there's a great big snack bar and bar there, so you can buy your own drinks if you prefer. And then you can sit back and enjoy an open air version of Mamma Mia the movie. Mamma Mia under the stars beside the sea. It's absolutely gorgeous. I did it a few weeks ago with Penny and a big group of friends, and I'm doing it again with another group of friends this following Saturday. So do join us. You can book on www.funtrain.gr or go into one of the resort offices where the fun train leaves from, and you can book tickets there. Brilliant, brilliant fun. Okay, enough waffling for now. Let's squeeze in a little more music before I have to leave the studio. So I'd like to play, which of these am I going to play right now? I'm going to play some, I Can't Wait. I'm being very retro and disco-y today, aren't I? But I love it. This is I Can't Wait and New Shoes Music, okay? Have a listen.

That's new shoes and I can't wait. Okay, so I've got time to squeeze in one more track. So this one's a little bit different. You may remember a few weeks ago I started to introduce a little bit of Afrokelt sound system. And this is, again, Afrokelt sound system. This is called Nevermore. This is probably the last track I'm going to play today. So I need to say cheerio to everyone. In fact, I'll come in towards the end and I'll say my final farewells then. This is Nevermore by Afrokelt sound system.

So it's time for me to say goodbye. Thank you so much for joining me this afternoon. Thank you for sending all of your suggestions for music, for joining in the quiz and being so much fun. Have a wonderful weekend. Thank you to BJ's for sponsoring the afternoon shows here on Island Radio. And I'll be back with you on Wednesday between 2 and 4 o'clock for the letter O on the alphabet adventure. Until then, be kind. Be kind to each other and don't forget to be kind to yourself.

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0: Party in Hollywood, Duran Duran in Rio, or Wham in Heaven. It all adds up to 80s heaven, and you can snatch a slice of it this Saturday afternoon between 4 and 6pm as we go back to the 80s with me, Tony Francis. We'll have the Twin Spin, Tony's 12-inch and the Child's Choice, as well as 2 hours of great music from the best decade in history, right here on 88.6 Island Radio.
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3: 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The songs you know. The

The I Love My Radio, kicking off the next couple of hours of top tunes from the 1980s. This week, another listener chosen Twin Spin and Slip Disc, Maria, That Means You, a 12-inch from Thomas Dolby, a child's choice. No idea what she's chosen yet. So I hope you had a good week. Let's

spin for Maria. Spandau Ballet, first up, Only When You Leave, which made number 3 in June 1984. It was the first of 4 singles released from the band's 4th studio album called Parade. And from the same album, 4th track, Round and Round, which made number 18 in January 1985. This week's Twin Spin, a listener choice from Maria. Thanks, Maria. I'll do another one next week.

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0: totally honest, that's one of my favourite Elton John tracks from the 1980s. Nikita, here on Island Radio. Tony Francis, back to the 80s, and it's time for this week's Tony's 12-inch. Today's artist, Thomas Dolby.
1: Back to the 80s, Tony's 12-inch.

which in its 7-inch incarnation made number 49 in November 1982. It actually did a lot better in the US, where it made number 5 in May 1983, and it was the 5th single released from his debut studio album called The Golden Age of Wireless, which also did better in the States. This week's Tony 12-inch, Thomas Dolby, and She Blinded Me with Science. Another 12-inch for you, same time next week.

He's alright, that Jagger fella. 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

Strawberry Switch main since yesterday, and the Primitives Crash kicking off this hour. Hugh Faz is a child's choice. It's coming straight up after this one from Juice Newton, Angel of the Morning.

0: So it's time to find out what the child has chosen for us this week. So, child,
1: yes?
0: What have you got for us this week?
1: So, I was once again looking for something a bit out of the ordinary, something you don't hear on the radio, ever.
0: Out of the ordinary, now I'm scared.
1: No need for scared. You may lose some listeners, but never scared.
0: Lose listeners? I can't afford to lose any listeners. Go on, what you got for us?
1: Kenny Everett and Snot Rap.
0: Ugh, why?
1: Because it's very clever, just like Kenny was, and it made number 9 in April 1983. He's also a radio legend.
0: How about something more normal next week?
1: Maybe.
0: I don't know whether to sack her or not.
2: Back to the 80s. The child's choice.
0: Maybe not this week.

0: about my latest movie.
1: Oh yeah, what's it called? Town Death at the Recording Studio.
0: Oh, you're only jealous. But by the way, do you think we'll get on top of the
2: I think
0: farm?
2: I might have to start screening what she's choosing.
0: Oh,
2: otherwise, next week it could be Keith Michelle, Captain Beaky, or Roland Rat and Rat Rapping.

remembers this from Lita Ford and Kiss Me Deadly. It was released in April 1988. Last time I heard that must have been May 1988. I've heard this for years. Great song.

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week's disc, also chosen by Maria, a regular listener who apparently loves the 80s. Come on, Maria, let's be honest, what isn't there to love? Elton John and Eric Clapton, Runaway Train, which made number 31 in August 1992. It was taken from Elton's 23rd studio album called The One, and it's also featured in the Lethal Weapon 3 movie. I actually saw an interview with Mel Gibson recently who said that Lethal Weapon 5 is in production and that should be coming out in the next couple of years. This week's Zip Disc for Maria, Elton John, Eric Clapton, Runaway Train. You know the drill by now, another Zip Disc next.

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Or you can contact me via the Back to the 80s Facebook page. Tell me what you're after. You can send me your requests and I'll do the rest. Just got time to squeeze in one more and I'll catch you same time, same place next week. Take care. Catch you then. Ta-da.

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Frankie in Hollywood, Duran Duran in Rio, or Wham in Heaven. It all adds up to 80s heaven, and you can snatch a slice of it this Saturday afternoon between 4 and 6pm as we go back to the 80s with me, Tony Francis. We'll have the Twin Spin, Tony's 12-inch and the Child's Choice, as well as 2 hours of great music from the best decade in history, right here on 88.6 Island Radio.

a very good idea. Welcome along, Kick Up the 80s. This week it's a special. It's the story of 1981. All the trivia, all the tracks come from 1981. So we open up with Teardrop Explodes, Manchester's Finest, Julian Cope there in Reward. And then Kirsty MacColl, there's a guy down at Chip Shop, swears he's Elvis. So the next 60 minutes, going to hear from Godley and Cream, John and Vangelis, XTC, The Passions. Story behind the song comes from Rainbow, Bit of Cool and the Gang and UB40 and Duran Duran. The number one single in America in the year, and number one single in the UK as well, were coming their way. What happened in 1981? Well, the Church of England allows the ordination of women priests. The new Bond film of the year was For Your Eyes Only. The first US test tube baby was born, and Ken Livingstone becomes leader of Greater London Council. Now, 10cc, of course, big band, but two of them broke away, Godley and Cream, to have hits like this.

Looking at 1981 in depth there. Loads of things going on in this particular year. Lady Diana and Prince Charles marry in this particular year. Bucks Fizz wins Eurovision. MTV launched in the USA, although it didn't come to Europe until 1987, but 81 in the US. Roger Moore is the new James Bond. First recognised cases of AIDS are reported in America. Chariots of Fire wins the Oscar for the best film. Best-selling single of the year. We're going to come on to that a little bit later on, but it was actually The Human League. At cinemas, we're watching things like Empire Strikes Back, The Raging Bull, Raiders of the Lost Ark, and The Shining. If we were on TV watching the small box there, we were glued to new shows. Dynasty, Cagney and Lacey, Game for a Laugh, Only Fools and Horses, Tenko, and a small-budget successful film of the time was Gregory's Girl. And these guys had a big record. John and Vangelis, I'll Find My Way Home.

0: Premiership Pop Quiz. Now, here's Jeff Dorsett.
1: So we're looking at the story of 1981, the news and the music. Right, three questions about this particular year. Right, name the other member of Soft Cell apart from Mark Almond. So Soft Cell were a duo. Mark Almond was one. Who was the other person? I played them a little earlier. Godly and Cream were in the group 10cc before they broke away as a duo. But what were the names of the other two members of 10cc? Godly and Cream, as in Kev Godley and Lol Cream, were in 10cc, then the other two members. And name the lead singer for Teardrop Explodes. We played them at top of the show. Name the lead singer of Teardrop Explodes. Now, these guys came out of Swindon.
2: New.
1: They're XTC. Remember the Brunel Rooms in Swindon?

talented group led by Andy Partridge and Colin Mullen. They are XTC, and Sergeant Rock is going to help me there, playing Swindon's Finest, as it was there. Some of the songs that came out of the year, what a great year, 1981, Ultravox, Vienna, Duran Duran Goes on Film, Depeche Mode, Just Can't Get Enough, Queen and Bowie, Under Pressure, Squeeze, Label with Love, Toya, Thunder in the Mountains, real icon Toya at that time.

0: Kick Up the 80s looks at the story of 1981. I always think that's one of those things. You know the song there, I'm in love with a German film star, but you don't know who the artist was. It was The Passions playing right there on 1981.
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0: Right, this is where we give you a backstory to a particular hit. And this week we're going to go with Rainbow and I Surrender. Made number 3 in the UK from an album called Difficult to Cure. This particular song, penned by Russ Ballard, who many, many years before that had been in Adam Faith's backing band, The Roulettes. He was also the lead voice of Argent on Hold Your Head Up. But he also wrote Since You've Been Gone, a couple of great songs, this and I Surrender. It was the biggest hit single for the group Rainbow, produced by Roger Glover of Deep Purple. Bill Byford of Saxon said that Russ Ballard actually offered it to them before it was recorded by Rainbow, but they actually didn't go with it. Rock Till You Drop. It's I Surrender. These are Rainbow.

0: great rock voice of Graham Bonnet. I think he was in a group in the 60s called The Marbles.
1: Wow.
0: That's I Surrender. Love it. Rainbow.
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9: That sort of thing going on in 1981. News headlines. President Reagan is shot in the chest by a would-be assassin. Remember his name? John Hinckley was the name of the guy. The space shuttle Columbia, first reusable spacecraft, went up into space at the time there. Right, if you were looking at sport in America, for our US friends there, baseball was won by, that's the World Series they call it. Always funny, I think that is, because it's played, America and Canada are playing it there, but they call it a World Series. And that was won by the LA Dodgers. Oakland Raiders won the football. And Boston Celtics won the hoops, or as it's known, basketball there. And New York Islanders won on the ice there with the hockey. The record of the year, we're going to play it a little bit later on. Betty Davis Eyes by Kim Carnes. Album of the year, Double Fantasy by John Lennon and Yoko Ono. And the song of the year was the same one, Betty Davis Eyes. Award winners in 1981. If you went to the movies here, the best picture was Chariots of Fire. The best director was Warren Beatty in Reds. Katharine Hepburn won Best Actress for On Golden Pond. And Henry Fonda also won Best Actor for the same movie. The top grossing movies in 1981 in reverse order. At number 5, Stripes. At 4, Arthur. That was the thing with Dudley Moore, wasn't it? At 3, Porky's. 2, we mentioned it there, On Golden Pond. And Raiders of the Lost Ark. Right, but some of the cool guys were around. These were Cool and the Gang. Jones versus Jones. Nice slow jam here.

0: Spotlight in 1981. Cool and the Gang. Jones versus Jones.
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0: Man, this one, especially for our buddy Junior Cope, big fan of UB40. This is the 1 in 10.

Looking at the Billboard charts for the end of the year of 1981. In reverse order, this was what they were from 10 up to number 1. Number 10, Celebration, Cool and the Gang. At 9, Smokey Robinson and Being With You. 8 was Kiss on My List from Daryl Hall and John Oates. 7, Queen of Hearts, Juice Newton. At 6, Dolly Parton doing 9 to 5. At 5, Physical, Olivia Newton-John. 4, Tidy's High, Blondie. 3, One That You Love, Air Supply. At 2, Jesse's Girl, Rick Springfield. And at number 1 was this.

Engineer Child in Billboard, that was the number one single, Betty Davis Eyes, as done there by Kim Carnes. Right, let's give you the answer to the quiz. Hopefully you managed to get 3 out of 3. Name the other member of Soft Cell apart from Mark Almond. The guy's name? Dave Ball. Question number 2. Godley and Cream broke away as a duo and they were in the group 10cc. But who were the other two members of 10cc? Eric Stewart and Graham Goulburn were those members we were looking for. And named the lead singer of Teardrop Explodes. That is Julian Cope. So if you've got Julian Cope, Eric Stewart and Graham Goulburn and Dave Ball for Soft Cell, give yourselves a pat on the back.

0: Professor Jam doing Absolute Beginners. 1981, the story of, as we are looking right the way through. Right, the songwriting team of Glenn Tilbrook and Chris Difford are the success that Squeeze has because they get some great songs. But we're talking here very much about Paul Carrack being on a particular track of theirs called Tempted. So here's a chat I had with Chris Difford.
1: Yeah, no, well, he sings it so brilliantly, doesn't he? He's a master vocalist.
2: I'll tell you something, Chris, about the turn of various lyrics. I once on a radio show had five people, one after another, on the line trying to do the lyrics as fast as you guys would sing them on Hourglass. And yeah, they just could not repeat it fast enough or make it happen about Take It to the Bridge. And they couldn't get it together. That was so different as well as a song. I mean, where was that inspired from, Chris?
1: I don't know. I mean, it was just something that came up one day in rehearsals. It's just one of those uncanny things, you know, it just happened.
2: So is it good that you and Glenn have been writing again?
1: Yeah, it's fabulous news, I think, yeah.
2: Been 10 years. Time. Been about 10 years, Chris?
1: Yeah, it's been really, really interesting. You know, we're really pulling the stops out, as they say.
2: Sure. I mean, your lyrics have always been, on everything you've ever done, so different. I mean, I know Call for Cats was what broke it in the beginning, but I don't think we'd ever heard anything like that by way of lyrics. And it was at the time a new wave, but really, your lyrics were just inspirational. Where did they all come from?
1: I don't know where they come from. You know, it's a gift that I kind of was born with, I guess. And I must say I'm extremely fortunate to be able to do what I do. I'm extremely grateful for the journey that I've had, and I can't complain at all.

0: with Squeeze and Tempted with a great voice there. The voice of Paul Carrick. That's about where we've got to leave it. Let's go out with the number one single as far as the UK was concerned in 1981. It's the only way to go.
1: Nineteen eighty one.

0: taken from the wonderful album Dare, Human League and Don't You Want Me, the song of the year in 1981. Thanks very much for your company. Hope you enjoyed it as we look back on the story of 1981. Keep the requests coming in for Kick Up the 80s. Anything you'd like to hear, it could be a double decker, it could be School Days, anything you like, a cover from another brother, and send it in on an email, chunkyjeff@gmail.com. Stay safe, stay well, look after one another, and I'll catch you next time.
1: Jeff Dawson, Kick Up the 80s.

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Frankie in Hollywood, Duran Duran in Rio, or Wham in Heaven. It all adds up to 80s heaven, and you can snatch a slice of it this Thursday evening between 7 and 9pm as we go back to the 80s with me, Tony Francis. We'll have the Twin Spin, Tony's 12-inch, and the Charles Choice, as well as 2 hours of great music from the best decade ever, right here on 88.6 Island Radio.

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0: karaoke in Hollywood, Duran Duran in Rio, or Wham in Heaven. It all adds up to 80s heaven, and you can snatch a slice of it this Thursday evening between 7 and 9pm as we go back to the 80s with me, Tony Francis. We'll have the Twin Spin, Tony's 12-inch, and the Charles Choice, as well as 2 hours of great music from the best decade ever, right here on 88.6 Island Radio.
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0: In Greece, summer nights come with a little magic. Just 300 metres from Solomos Square, discover one of Greece's most beloved traditions, the open-air cinema. 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Xanthe Open Air Cinema, a true Greek attraction. 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Mamma mia,
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0: Yankee in Hollywood, Duran Duran in Rio, or Wham in Heaven. It all adds up to 80s heaven, and you can snatch a slice of it this Thursday evening between 7 and 9pm as we go back to the 80s with me, Tony Francis. We'll have the Twin Spin, Tony's 12-inch, and the Charles Choice, as well as 2 hours of great music from the best decade ever, right here on 88.6 Island Radio.
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5: 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And just to keep things interesting, there's the odd theme show thrown in too. You never know what you're gonna get. 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